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How does the saying go? 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It doesn't matter. 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

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Ask Pluto Banker 21, you know.

0: 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I can't buy things for my children for
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0: Now, Mega Millions Nigeria, I don't, they win big, big. 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

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Caught up with Ozeticus sometime last month when the World Cup just kicked off as he visited Abuja, and he had already hinted on new music coming through. And Vic Tony, for the better part of the last 2 weeks, had been hinted on a slick new release. Well, just over the course of the weekend, the joint Slick came through right here. It's on your Beat 97.9 FM. And if you haven't caught up with it just yet, well, don't worry. You're in for a treat with this great music. Slick by Vic Tony, produced by Ozeticus One Net, right here on your Morning Rush. My name is Big Shetty on the beat. More fun heading your way as regards your Morning Rush. 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

0: pressure. Think I finally understand a lesson. First time I felt stuck, grew to feeling better. 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I've been fighting through the truth.
1: 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It's getting hot in here. 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

the alternative Nigerian chart. 4.

Midakolo speaks of the struggles of a man, the responsibilities on his shoulders, and the supposed isolation for the position that has imposed or has been imposed by man, sometimes even by himself, by society's expectations. 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My name is Big Shady on the Beast. 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More fun still to come right here on your Morning Rush. Keep it where you got it.

It's Midweek Still right here on your Heartbeat station on your Beat 97.9 FM. My name is still Big Shetty on the beat. And of course, a whole lot is still happening in the city of Abuja. The political conventions and initiatives being launched right, left, center, down to forums and fora and opportunities for creatives across the capital. Well, tomorrow being Thursday, at Shea Bar and Grill, Thrillville Entertainment, in collaboration with Grill Hype and proudly supported by the Beat 97.9 FM, are bringing you Open Mic Night. Now, last week, of course, they had a panel session for creatives that enjoy great music, live performances, and so much more. This week, this Thursday, is yet another fun event. It starts off at 6 p.m., gate fee is free, and venue is Shea Grill and Bar. Head on over there as a creative, whether you're a poet, a mimer, a magician, or illusionist, or better yet, you're into music, whatever it is you do that is a talent, head on over to the open mic at Shea Bar and Grill. Got updates and a whole lot more still coming through in the city of Abuja on your final hour, right here on your Morning Rush.

0: Yeah, the word to my talking about. And when they swing that way to the right, you swing to the left, you heard?
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My name is still Big Shetty on the beat. Now, for many months and many years, you know, of course, I'm a big advocate for military and, of course, generally anyone in the armed forces who are laying down their lives, sacrificing every day. We're down to the police, you know, at traffic points, maintaining law and order in communities, at, you know, checkpoints and so much more, that they need to be treated better. They need to be paid better and so much more. And many other individuals across Nigeria have made, you know, that point home as something that the government needs to focus on even further. So this particular update I caught up with yesterday got me quite perplexed as regards where we stand on the issue. A coalition of retired military personnel yesterday, of course, went ahead to demand an immediate implementation of the approved 250,000 naira minimum wage for serving soldiers. And I'm like, that makes perfect sense. If there is a bill in this regard, that makes perfect sense. The veterans, of course, had accused the federal government of deliberately stalling the execution of the Critical Pay Adjustment Bill. And this was apparently passed by the National Assembly and has already been formally assented to by the president. And my issue is, if it has already been assented, why is it not being implemented just yet? We have soldiers, we have, you know, Joint Task Force members, we have naval officials, we have Air Force officials who are laying their lives, police officials, NSCDC officials, who are laying their lives every single day at different parts of the country. And you have situations of this nature that could lead to them earning better, and for some reason we're dilly-dallying on it. Why? It's a very crazy situation altogether. But so far, so good, we've had retired officers express deep frustration over what they call a U-turn by defense authorities regarding this payment scale. And I'm like, if you've served, what is wrong in earning this as a, you know, retirement minimum wage? It makes perfect sense. We have a lot of money we budget for questionable things all across Nigeria. Questionable thefts here and there. Departments and agencies of government that we have no idea how they existed in the first place. And paying for the people who keep law and order, save the territorial sovereignty of the country, is an issue we are negotiating and arguing about in modern day would always be completely alien to me. But anyway, it is something that we need to call on the government and your representatives and your senators and many more to order about. If it has been assented to, then it needs to be implemented. So it's a general conversation altogether for the better well-being of veterans in the armed forces. My name is Big Shetty on the beat. This is your morning rush. Got a whole lot more still coming through to the city of Abuja, and I'll let you know all about it, of course, as the day goes by. More fun still heading your way right here on your final hour.

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3: I heard what you said through the grapevine. Funny thing about your problems, they ain't mine. Staying up through the late night. 20 seconds to game time. Getting religious with it. How I'm crossing these state lines. Working hard through the

0: teachers in Orire local government area of the state. It maintained that the international probe remains necessary to establish the facts surrounding the mass abduction, strengthen Nigeria's security architecture, and help prevent similar attacks on schools across the country. Meanwhile, the Secretary to the Government of the Federation, Senator George Akumi, has faulted Oyo State Governor Seyi Makinde for what he described as politicizing the abduction of pupils and teachers in Oyo State, insisting that President Bola Tinubu prioritized their rescue over making telephone calls. Akumi said the president's focus was on securing the release of the victims through intelligence-driven security operations rather than engaging in public grandstanding. On the foreign scene, U.S. Central Command Forces says it has begun launching an additional round of strikes against Iran to continue degrading Iranian capabilities used to attack commercial shipping in the Strait of Hormuz. In a social media post, President Donald Trump has made a U-turn on his 20% tariff announcement. In sports, Nigeria's Super Falcons will take on Ghana's Black Queen in the international friendly on Saturday as part of their final preparations for the 2026 Women's Africa Cup of Nations in Morocco. The tournament will run from July 19th to August 8th, with Nigeria seeking to reclaim the title they have won a record 10 times. On the entertainment desk, veteran Nollywood actor Chinwe Talwagu has urged singles not to make virginity the deciding factor when choosing a spouse, explaining that physical purity does not equate to loyalty, good character, or emotional maturity. Drawing on his own experience of over 3 decades of marriage, Agu advised men and women to prioritize tested character, kindness, respect, and mutual connection over superficial or material attributes like wealth and looks. And that's the headline news on The Beat, 97.9 FM Abuja. 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

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She carry pistols, she a hit. Daytime, she an angel. 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

young rich, that trapper team. 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In trapping down houses, back of the lack, and I'm higher than a mountain. 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What you finna do for that?

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How's your day been? Hope you've had yourself a good day so far. So, the semifinals yesterday was indeed a surprise. Imagine going into a competition being the favorite to win that game, but you ended up losing it woefully. Like, I did not get the game between France and Spain the way they played. That was not what I envisaged at all. It wasn't what I was expecting, and of course that would not be what a lot of people would have expected to be the outcome. So it's official, Spain are in the final, and today, much later, by 8 p.m. we'll find out who they would be playing against. Is it going to be England or Argentina? Well, the game between England and Argentina kicks off 8 p.m. today, Nigerian time. My money is on England to win that game. They deserve a place in the final. But hey, you let me know what you think, if you are rooting for Messi or you are rooting for Harry Kane. Let me know at the Beat 97 ABJ. This is your Drive Time Show.

0: 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I am Eugenia Uma. Here are the headlines. Senate urges North Central Commission to fast-track projects. House of Representatives seeks details of CBN, NNPC others, non-remittance of operation surplus. On the foreign scene, Iran threatens to block more trade routes as U.S. launches fresh strikes. And in sports, Super Falcons to face Ghana in WAFCON friendly. And here is the news in detail. The Senate Committee on the North Central Development Commission has urged the Commission's management to ensure the prompt utilization of its monthly allocations to deliver visible projects across the region, despite concerns about inadequate funding. Chairman of the committee, Senator Titus Zam, stated this while addressing journalists after a closed-door meeting with the Commission's management in Abuja. The North Central Development Commission was established to drive infrastructure, economic development and rehabilitation across the North Central states, particularly communities affected by insecurity and underdevelopment. The Commission is expected to complement federal and state government efforts in improving rural infrastructure, agriculture, mining and other critical sectors. The House of Representatives Public Account Committee, PAC, has directed the Office of the Accountant General of the Federation, or AGF, to provide details of the amount of money owed to the federal government in the form of unremitted operation surplus and other revenues by the Central Bank of Nigeria, the Nigeria Nation Petroleum Corporation Limited, and other agencies. It also seeks explanation on the alleged withdrawal of 15 billion naira from the account of Universal Basic Education Commission, UBEC, as well as other agencies by the OAGF. The directives were given when the Accountant General of the Federation, AGF Shamsuddin Babatunde Ogunjimi, appeared before the committee at an investigative hearing on Monday. A member of the committee, Boyega Nasiru Isiaka, had, while raising the issue, stated that a non-remittance of revenue has been a major challenge to Nigeria.
1: I mean, considering our GDP, ours is one of the lowest continents, at about 16%. Now, I know that business entities are meant to return about 80% of the ISXs, and others are between 20 and 50%. Number one, from the totality of what we are seeing, there appears to still be some backlog of remittances that needs to be done. So, can you give some instances or some figures around this? That is one. Two, even those business entities that are returning, as a member of the economic team, how comfortable are you performance of some of those entities, given the kind of return vis-a-vis expectations, given the assets and all of that? Because these are meant to be business entities.
2: Can you give examples of some of those?
1: Like CBN, SEC, the master, and some of those.
0: Responding to the question, the Director, Revenue and Investment in the OAGF, Makinde Mogaji, confirmed that the CBN was allegedly owing the federal government 5.3 trillion naira in unremitted operation surplus.
3: The CBN, I think we are here together, we are here about early last year. They are owing the federal government to the tune of almost 5.3 on the operating surplus. And despite all the effort of the PAC, 5.3 trillion CBN, and despite the effort of the PAC to recover the money, they were recalcitrant. They refused to pay. I recall vividly that the chairman said, pending any other thing, 70% of that money should be paid. And behold, CBN refused to pay. That is CBN. And that is just one of our huge source of revenue. Agencies like FAN, we have record of 473 billion paid. Agency like...
2: Paid.
3: 473 billion
2: paid.
0: Our correspondent, Nathan Williams, reports that the chairman of the committee, Bamidele Salam, said that UBEC and some other MDAs have complained about how their monies meant for their statutory responsibilities were being deducted and used for other purposes by the OAGF.
4: There's an ongoing investigation involving UBEC and a few other agencies. And in the course of that investigation, the UBEC claimed that, for example, there was an authority to incur expenditure November 2025, which was not released by the Accountant General. Not only that, there was also a deduction of 60 billion naira from the Commission's accounts, another 15 billion naira from the Commission account, which has not been refunded. And we're actually wondering why this deduction from statutory payment or, you know, obligation of government to some of these very critical, you know, commissions and agencies of government. And you being here, I should be an opportunity to ask what exactly is justification and what are your plans? It's not only UBEC.
0: However, Bamidele Salam further challenged the OAGF on the alleged deductions and claims of refund to the MDAs, which he said was not justified because the MDAs have statutory mandates to execute with the funds. The chairman of the Independent National Electoral Commission, Professor Joash Amupiton's son, has appealed to the Revenue Mobilization Allocation and Fiscal Commission for increased and sustained funding, improved staff welfare, and greater investment in electoral infrastructure ahead of the 2027 general elections. Amupiton made the appeal during a courtesy visit to the chairman of the RMAFC, Dr. Mohammed Beldeshehu, in Abuja, saying the engagement was aimed at strengthening collaboration between the two federal agencies. According to a statement issued and signed by the INEC's Director and Voter Education and Publicity, Victoria Etemesi, INEC's constitutional responsibilities extend beyond conducting presidential, governorship, and legislative election to include continuous voter registration and the registration of political parties, making adequate funding critical to the Commission's operations. The INEC chairman noted that the cost of conducting governorship elections alone exceeds the combined cost of the presidential and national assembly elections, adding that the commission also bears the financial burden of pre-election and post-election activities, including election petitions arising from party primaries. French President Emmanuel Macron will undertake a state visit to Nigeria this fall. The French ambassador to Nigeria and ECOWAS, Marc Fonbastier, has announced, describing the trip as an opportunity for both countries to review their growing strategic partnership and chart a new course for future cooperation. Fonbastier made the announcement while delivering his address at the celebration of France's National Day on Tuesday night in Abuja, revealing what he described as a scoop. The ambassador said Macron's visit would come 2 years after President Bola Tinubu's state visit to Paris. The envoy said the relationship between Nigeria and France was founded on equality, stressing that both countries regarded each other as partners of equals. 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Still to come, our foreign sports and entertainment. On the foreign scene, Iran has threatened to block further trading routes in the region as the U.S. launched a fresh wave of strikes on military targets. Iran's Revolutionary Guard said the Strait of Hormuz would remain shut until the U.S. end its acts of aggression. They also threatened to close off other regional oil and gas export channels. The warning came as the U.S. Military Central Command said it had carried out drone, air and navy strike on Iran on Wednesday morning, following another seven-hour operation overnight. Fresh hostilities between the U.S. and Iran in recent days have served to underscore the strategic importance of the strait to the global economy. And in sports, Nigeria's Super Falcons will take on Ghana's Black Queens in an international friendly on Saturday as part of their final preparations for the 2026 Women's Africa Cup of Nations in Morocco. The tournament will run from July 19th to August 8th, with Nigeria seeking to reclaim the title they have won a record 10 times. The Falcons opened their training camp in Casablanca ahead of their opening Group C match against Malawi in Rabat on July 20th. As of Tuesday afternoon, 10 players had arrived at the team's Marriott Hotel camp in Casablanca, while midfielder Tony Payne was expected to join the squad on Wednesday. Spain booked their place in the 2026 FIFA World Cup final with a 2-0 victory over France in Tuesday's semi-final in Texas. Mikel opened the scoring from the penalty spot after Lucas fouled Yamal before Pedro Porro doubled La Roja's advantage in the second half following a flowing move orchestrated by Dani Olmo. Mikel converted from the spot in the 22nd minute after referee Ivan Barton awarded Spain a penalty for Lucas' challenge on Yamal. This is Mikel's fifth goal of the tournament and the first time either side had trailed during their World Cup campaign. On the entertainment desk, Nollywood icon Funke Akindele revealed how she learned production by watching the movies of American actor, producer, and director Tyler Perry. Akindele's revelation instantly adds context to her approach to filmmaking, as she shares striking similarities with Perry. Like the American filmmaker, who is famous for making emotionally charged movies with strong black female leads, Akindele movies also embrace similar characters such as Your Excellency and The Tribe of Judah, which have strong female leads. Tyler Perry is also known for his comedy movies, especially for the black family matriarch, Madea, who he plays. Funke Akindele's famous Jennifer character also mirrors some of the comical traits. And with that entertainment story, we end the news. But before we go, let's take a listen at stories that made headlines. The Senate Committee on the North Central Development Commission has urged the Commission's engagement to ensure the prompt utilization of its monthly allocation to deliver visible projects across the region. The House of Representatives Public Account Committee, IPAC, has directed the Office of the Accountant General of the Federation to provide details of the amount of money owed to the federal government in the form of unremitted operation surplus. On the foreign scene, Iran has threatened to block further trading routes in the region as the U.S. launched a fresh wave of strikes on military targets. And in sports, Nigeria's Super Falcons will take on Ghana's Black Queens in an international friendly on Saturday as part of their final preparations for the 2026 Women's Africa Cup of Nations in Morocco. Thank you for listening to the World News on The Beat, 97.9 FM Abuja.
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We are the heartbeat of Abuja, the beat 97.9 FM. Victor Velmo helping you navigate the city, pushing you through and getting you to your next location and destination. How is your evening coming along? Why don't you tell me about it? I'm right here for you at the beat 97ABJ. Now, we've had some crazy stories about people or men, to be more specific, losing their penis as a result of cheating. And the wife maybe uses a knife, cuts it off in an argument, and what have you not. But I promise you, you have not heard anything like this one. So brace yourself up. A jealous wife bit off her husband's penis after sharpening her own teeth, and medics are describing this one as a guaranteed act of revenge. So she is in Moscow in Russia, 39 years old wife. She found out that her 41-year husband, after checking his phone, found out that he was cheating on her from another lady. So guess what he did? Instead of confronting the husband, the wife said to have a meticulous planned attack, and she got her teeth filed and sharpened. And they, as husband and wife, engaged in sexual act, and she bit this man's penis off. You remember I told you she made a plan to sharpen it? Oh God, that's terrible. That is terrible, man. I'll give you more details on this one. Just sharing the story gives me the cringe. From 6 o'clock, our hits on overdrive. Leave your radio dials right where you have it. We are the beat 97 ABJ, and this is your drive time show.

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It's your drive time show on the Beat 97.9 FM. We are building closer to that 7 o'clock hour. And we just got to talk about what happened yesterday in the FIFA World Cup. And I'm also looking forward to how today's game is going to play out. So yesterday was France versus Spain. I remember watching the build-up to that match. I saw the way Mbappe looked coming into that match. He did not look... He was running low on confidence. He did not look like an Mbappe that was going to score, and boy, I was right about that. That game ended 2-1. France barely had some shots, and they just played like they were not playing, like they were not determined to win. And we also hear their coach Didier Deschamps has been fired, or he is stepping down following the World Cup exit, and he's done a pretty good job. So if he's leaving now, that's okay. But later tonight is going to be England versus Argentina. Could football be coming back home to England? This England side looked like they are poised and ready to win, but they are going up against a side that knows how to bounce back, and they have the 6-time Ballon d'Or winner, or the 7-time Ballon d'Or winner, Messi, right there, and he is a big threat. So that game is taking off much later, 7 p.m. I'm rather 8 p.m. Nigerian time, so you want to stay glued to your radio to learn more concerning that one. Our sports crew will bring you up to speed on that. Meanwhile, Manchester United completed the signing of midfielder Yuri Tielemans from Aston Villa. More details with our sports crew on the other side of 7 o'clock. 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

We came from the bottom and we're leaving at the top. We drink from the bottle, I can look up.

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9879. 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

0: 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It's the final lap of the show. Thanks so much for starting with me from 4 o'clock and up until now. And I'm excited that I am making your evening worthwhile. Keep your hands on the wheels if you're driving. And if you're just going about your business and listening to us in the shop or wherever you are, at home, in your car, we're just keeping you company. Thank you so much for letting us do that. So, you know DJ Copyright, the billionaire daughter of Femi Otedola, aka Florence Otedola. Well, she has addressed speculations about her personal life with a very witty Instagram post. And she shared a photo of herself walking in a black dress. And, you know, she had some men behind her carrying that dress. And she says, "To those worried about my marital status, I'm on my way to get another degree." Yeah, I know, right? Maybe sometimes heartbreaks and things are not just really, really working out for you. One of the things you want to do is just go to school, man. Go to school. And I think that's what she's doing. It's a good distraction. And you never could tell, she can find love somewhere there. Big shout out to DJ Coffee, by the way. I know lots of people like her, have a crush on her. But she has said, when guys date her, they are more interested in meeting her father than meeting her. That's the perks of being the daughter of a billionaire. Your Drive Time Show, more bangers.
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4: 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Not for sale to persons under the age of 18.
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This is your drive time show on the heartbeat of Abuja. We are the Beat 97.9 FM. Thank you so much for letting me be a part of your day and helping you navigate the city, getting by one step at a time. You rock. You are indeed the real MVP. My name is Victor Velmo. So we'll do this again tomorrow, God willing, from 4 o'clock. I would help you get by from here and, just help you navigate the city. It's not so busy these days, except when it rains. It's busy, but thanks to Mason Wike, the minister of the FCT, we've seen much more than other previous ministers have done. I mean, he compressed something that could have taken previous ministers 8 years to do in 3 years. Now that's something to applaud. So cities a lot more easier to navigate and move around. You know how it is. Still here for you, helping you navigate and get by. We are the heartbeat of Abuja. This is your drive time show. Keep us loud and locked. My name is Victor Velmo, and I am out. Have yourself a good evening. I'll see you tomorrow from 4 o'clock on your drive time show. Shetty's waking you up from 6 o'clock on the morning rush. Keep us loud and locked.

some giddy up right there. You should go ahead and pop some corn and grab a stool. Your boy's about to break some news. All the numbers are final, no t-shirts, no vinyl. Y'all about to make me richy like Lionel, for real. 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